0: That's not
1: I think
0: going
1: it's
0: to be a
1: north.
0: friendly venue. Yeah, North Carolina. So yeah, Eastern North Carolina is a very red area. This is where he's going to have to stand trial. So, he may find out that it's not exactly like a DC jury or a DC grand jury for that matter.
1: Will Chamberlain, go follow him everywhere. Go help out the Article 3 Project, but go to the website, article3project.org. Will, thanks a million for the knowledge. Always appreciate it.
0: Thanks for having me, Joe.
1: All right, brother. We're back after this. Stay right here.
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8: Would you be a good president?
9: Well, see, I don't know.
8: But what do you think you would?
9: That's a difficult question to answer. I mean, so I have no idea. I would like to think I would be, but that's for others to determine. By the way, I think I was a pretty good mayor. I think I was pretty good, but people have different opinions.
10: So he's not going to be the nominee. I'm just telling you now, he's not going to win it because they don't think that he's leftist enough and he's too cringe. And I don't think any of the younger... I don't think any of the more socialist Democrats actually like him. I really don't think that they do. I know that, you know, maybe 6 months ago, I thought it could happen. But if you see everyone's going the way of Abdul al-Sayed and Mamdani and he doesn't fit the mold, it's not because he disagrees with them on policy. He just is a dork. Not that, and I think Mamdani's a dork as well, but Newsom has been in office for way too long, and it's very, very difficult to disengage from that perspective that you're part of the Democrat establishment, which he is, you know, really. How long has he been in office? He's been in office for forever.
11: Like 20 plus years.
10: Oh my gosh, like a really long time. I could make a joke about how long he's been in office, but I'm not going to because it's really petty and it's a dig at somebody else. So, not going to do it, but I will tell you on break, King, because it is funny. It's not a new year and it's not a new me. I'm just being generous today. So he's just not going to do it. There's no way that after they promote all of these far left stooges that they're going to be like, oh yeah, let's go ahead and have a more moderate guy as like the top of the ticket. They're not going to do a moderate top of the ticket. It's not going to happen. It's never going to happen. He's going to be crushed because his whole life has been like for this purpose. He has his like whole life. This is what he's gotten ready for. And it's just not going to happen for him because he's tried too hard. Even when he gets mad and tries to cuss, it just looks so performative. Not that I don't think that he has that kind of vocabulary, but whenever guys that you know are weak try to act tough, it's so obvious. And he's one of those dudes. It's inauthenticity. And at least, you know, there's something about the inauthenticity. Like Mamdani is authentically a terrorist simping bigot. You know, Abdul al-Sayed is, you know, quite literally also a terrorist simping bigot and a fake doctor. So just, you know, just saying. By the way, we'll get into all of that. Abdul al-Sayed is like, I'm also African. He says that too. We'll play that coming up. In our second hour, we're going to get into all of that. Also, is it time for the VP to distance himself from Tucker Carlson? Because Tucker Carlson went on Russian television, and decided to, like,

0: for probably another month or so with a fracture in his wrist. Anytime the center's hurt, you get a little bit nervous. They bring in Pacheco. He replaces David Montgomery, who is off to the Planet Houston. And then you look at the receivers, right? Tesla had himself a nice rookie season. Jameson Williams, keep waiting for him to just be an all-time, every down kind of great, but kind of hard to do when Amon-Ra St. Brown is catching 150 passes. So you find your spots. But they've got good depth. As long as you can find the workaround for the line issue, defense will be better. I just remember, though, Dan Campbell. Remember when they lost the playoffs in 24? He goes, I don't know that we'll ever get back.
1: Yeah.
0: He put that voodoo out there, man.
1: No, I'll tell you,
0: I
1: man.
0: Didn't have to do it. He did it himself.
1: But we could deal with that in the playoffs, but I'm a big bouncing back top of the NFC for the Lions this year. Yeah, sign me up for that with no expectation.
0: You owe something to your family.
1: Coming up next, two big takes coming off of the NFL games tonight. Jason and Mike, this is Fox Sports Radio.
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7: It's time for your Walla Walla Valley weather update. Tonight you'll see patchy smoke with mostly cloudy skies, while winds keep light and variable and temperatures settle into the mid to low 60s. Tomorrow you'll see continued cloudy but hot skies with winds averaging around 5 to 8 miles an hour while temperatures reach highs around 100 degrees. A heat advisory and air quality alert are in effect through tomorrow. With the heat and smoke, please be wary if you need to go outside and take precautions when necessary. 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

0: that bleeds into you. But stuff like this, this is not. This is fine.
1: Yeah, as long as the song remains the same and you don't suddenly have a bunch of cuts, should be all fine and good for Luka and Reeves to play 54 games together.
0: Exit. Oh, wow. Look at you. I see what you did
2: it's
0: there.
2: It's too soon, bro.
0: I see what you did there. Exit out by the Fresca. Exit Swollen Dome, the Jason Smith Show with my best friend, Mike Harmon. Coming up next, got a big, fat take coming off the NFL tonight. 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
7: It's time for your Walla Walla Valley weather update. Tonight you'll see patchy smoke with mostly cloudy skies while winds keep light and variable and temperatures settle into the mid to low 60s. Tomorrow you'll see continued cloudy but hot skies with winds averaging around 5 to 8 miles an hour while temperatures reach highs around 100 degrees. A heat advisory and air quality alert are in effect through tomorrow. With the heat and smoke, please be wary if you need to go outside and take precautions when necessary. 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
4: It's time for your Walla Walla Valley weather update. Tonight you'll see patchy smoke with mostly cloudy skies while winds keep light and variable and temperatures settle into the mid to low 60s. Tomorrow you'll see continued cloudy but hot skies with winds averaging around 5 to 8 miles an hour while temperatures reach highs around 100 degrees. A heat advisory and air quality alert are in effect through tomorrow. With the heat and smoke, please be wary if you need to go outside and take precautions when necessary. Download the Elkhorn mobile app at elkhornmediagroup.com.
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3: It's time for your Walla Walla Valley weather update. Tonight you'll see patchy smoke with mostly cloudy skies, while winds keep light and variable and temperatures settle into the mid to low 60s. Tomorrow you'll see continued cloudy but hot skies with winds averaging around 5 to 8 miles an hour while temperatures reach highs around 100 degrees. A heat advisory and air quality alert are in effect through tomorrow. With the heat and smoke, please be wary if you need to go outside and take precautions when necessary. Download the Elkhorn mobile app at elkhornmediagroup.com.
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10: In week two of the NFL's preseason, the Raiders took the lead in the final 14 seconds of the game on an 8-0 Connell rushing touchdown and defeated the Texans 22-20. Number one overall pick Fernando Mendoza played in the first half and was 8 of 15 for 86 yards and a pick six. It was all 49ers in their preseason game against the Chargers, coming out on top 41-17. And ESPN reports that 49ers...

0: with winds averaging around 5 to 8 miles an hour while temperatures reach highs around 100 degrees. A heat advisory and air quality alert are in effect through tomorrow. With the heat and smoke, please be wary if you need to go outside and take precautions when necessary. 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
8: In baseball, it was a good night for Jacob deGrom and the Rangers.
9: DeGrom, a history of success against these Nationals, having faced them so much in the NL East. And a swing and a miss here on a slider, and there you go. Two batters, two punch-outs, and 2,000 career strikeouts for Jacob deGrom.
8: You just heard it on the Rangers Radio Network. They shut out the Nationals 2-0. The Yankees beat the Orioles 6-1, and Aaron Boone told reporters that star Aaron Judge has been cleared to begin his hitting progression. In week two of the NFL's preseason, the 49ers crushed the Chargers 41-17, while the Raiders took the lead in the final 14 seconds on an 8-0 O'Connell rushing touchdown to beat the Texans 22-20. And in the WNBA, the Wings outscored the Fever 91-85. Paige Beckers ended with 13 points, 6 rebounds, and 8 assists. I'm Monty Bolaños.
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11: In week two of the NFL's preseason, the Raiders took the lead in the final 14 seconds of the game on an 8-0 O'Connell rushing touchdown and defeated the Texans 22-20. Number one overall pick Fernando Mendoza played in the first half and was 8 of 15 for 86 yards and a pick six. It was all 49ers in their preseason game against the Chargers, coming out on top 41-17. And ESPN reports that 49ers tight end George Kittle is ahead of schedule in his recovery of his torn Achilles. He has a legitimate chance to play in the regular season opener in Australia against the Rams. In baseball, the Yankees outscored the Orioles 6-1, and manager Aaron Boone told reporters that Aaron Judge has been cleared to begin his hitting progression, while the Rangers shut out the Nationals 2-0. In the WNBA, the Wings topped the Fever 91-85. Paige Bueckers, 13 points and 6 rebounds. Caitlin Clark, 10 points and 9 assists. I'm Monty Bolaños.
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9: Well, it was a good night for Jacob DeGrom and the Rangers.
10: DeGrom, a history of success against these Nationals, having faced them so much in the NL East. And a swing and a miss here on a slider, and there you go. Two batters, two punch-outs, and 2,000 career strikeouts for Jacob DeGrom.
9: You just heard it on the Rangers radio network. They shut out the Nationals 2-0. The Yankees beat the Orioles 6-1, and Aaron Boone told reporters that star Aaron Judge has been cleared to begin his hitting progression. In week two of the NFL's preseason, the 49ers crushed the Chargers 41-17, while the Raiders took the lead in the final 14 seconds on an 8-0 O'Connell rushing touchdown to beat the Texans 22-20. And in the WNBA, the Wings outscored the Fever 91-85. Paige Beckers ended with 13 points, 6 rebounds, and 8 assists. I'm Monty Bolaños.
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fighting for the right to be lazy. Fighting for the right to be lazy. Welcome in the beginning of another hour of the Ben Maller Show. We are in the air everywhere, working together as we are. Performance in action, unless we're not, coast to coast, border to border, and beyond, on the vast and ludicrously powerful microphones of FSR emanating live from the

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8: In week two of the NFL's preseason, the Raiders took the lead in the final 14 seconds of the game on an 8-0 O'Connell rushing touchdown and defeated the Texans 22-20. Number one overall pick Fernando Mendoza played in the first half and was 8 of 15 for 86 yards and a pick six. It was all 49ers in their preseason game against the Chargers, coming out on top 41-17. And ESPN reports that 49ers tight end George Kittle is ahead of schedule in his recovery of his torn Achilles. He has a legitimate chance to play in the regular season opener in Australia against the Rams. In baseball, the Yankees outscored the Orioles 6-1, and manager Aaron Boone told reporters that Aaron Judge has been cleared to begin his hitting progression, while the Rangers shut out the Nationals 2-0. In the WNBA, the Wings topped the Fever 91-85. Paige Beckers, 13 points and 6 rebounds. Caitlin Clark, 10 points and 9 assists. I'm Monty Bolaños.
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8: DeGrom, a history of success against these Nationals, having faced them so much in the NL East. And a swing and a miss here on a slider, and there you go. Two batters, two punch-outs, and 2,000 career strikeouts for Jacob deGrom.
7: You just heard it on the Rangers radio network. They shut out the Nationals 2-0. The Yankees beat the Orioles 6-1, and Aaron Boone told reporters that star Aaron Judge has been cleared to begin his hitting progression. In week two of the NFL's preseason, the 49ers crushed the Chargers 41-17, while the Raiders took the lead in the final 14 seconds on an 8-0 O'Connell rushing touchdown to beat the Texans 22-20. And in the WNBA, the Wings outscored the Fever 91-85. Paige Beckers ended with 13 points, 6 rebounds, and 8 assists. I'm Monty Bolaños.
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0: Two Pros and a Cup of Joe, Fox Sports Radio. No LeVar Arrington, no Brady Quinn, Jonas Knox with you here. Coming up top of next hour, a little over 10 minutes from now, about the least surprising result you could expect in the world of football. We'll get into that for you here on FSR. 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
1: Hell yeah.
0: So this is rich. I love this. Little League World Series. This is from the organization, the Little League International, said the following. Quote, Little League International stands by its statement first issued last year that there is no place for betting on Little League games and players or any youth sports competition. Little League is a trusted place where children are learning the fundamentals of the games and all the important life lessons that come with having fun, celebrating teamwork, and playing with integrity. And no one should be exploiting the success and failures of children playing the game they love for their own personal gain. Kiss my ass. I'll bet on what I want to bet on, okay? If you give me the right to go bet on some animal who's got a garden gnome on his back running around in circles, I'll bet on some little kid from Chinese Taipei to throw a perfect game if I want to.
2: Knox Locks.
0: Like, that's my money. I'll do what I want with my money. I don't need you telling me what I can and can't bet on when it comes to the Little League World Series. And by the way, as somebody who's got a kid in Little League, let me just tell you something. Let's not pretend like the Little League organizations around the country don't have one or two scumbags floating around. All right? I went to go use the porta potty during a game last year, and there was a 24-ounce IPA in the toilet. Who do you think brought that? Timmy on field three? Or Butch, who's probably gambling on the game he's watching, which is why he snuck that into the park. So this idea we've got to take this sanctimonious approach, like, oh, like you can't bet on Little League games. Why not? Why not? I can bet on dogs running around at a track. I can bet on a horse to run around on a track, get injured, and watch them put him out of his misery.
3: This is my nightmare.
0: But I can't bet on the team from Duluth.
4: Hell no.
0: -2.5 against the Honolulu team. Which, by the way, I don't think would ever. I think Honolulu would probably be favored, if we're being honest. But, like, hey, whatever. You can't bet on our games. Why? Because of their age? Nobody's getting a hold of some 12-year-old, and they're like, hey, man, if you could just do me a favor, if you could just lay one in there, we're talking, like, if you could hang a curveball, please, specifically in, like, the bottom of the sixth, there's a lifetime supply of Fun Dip on the other end of this whole deal for you. Like, what do you want? You want an Abba Zabba? You want a Three Musketeers? Right. You want like a box of Werther's Original for your granddad? Whatever it is.
5: Charleston
0: you and I
5: Chew.
0: Can, oh, yeah. Charleston Chew. Some moon pies. Whatever you need. Let's make this work together. So Little League International, let me just tell you something. People can bet on they want, whatever they want, and they can start with your Little League World Series.
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0: This is Tim Hamrich of the Ag Information Network with your Farm of the Future report. RanchBot has been able to expand their customer base for their livestock water management technology to more than 12,000 producers, managing roughly 10 million cattle and 15 million sheep across Australia and North America. Founder and CEO Andrew Coppin says they've been able to expand because they're proving the value of how data and technology can improve a rancher's operation and their way of life.
1: I think where all this data is heading is towards, you know, what's a dreamscape look like for a rancher if there were no limitations? You think about what they spend a lot of time worrying about. What's the soil moisture and temperature? Because that informs my pasture growth. If I knew my pasture growth and my water availability, I could then calculate what's the optimum grazing period in this pasture. And at the moment, that sort of calculation's all rancher intuition. And so if we can supplement a rancher's intuition with informed data from their water, from their soil, from their pasture, from their weather, then we can help them optimize the grazing so that they're not overgrazing, they're removing the cattle when the cattle are at a correct weight, and they're rotating them and knowing which pasture is the best next option.
0: RanchBot recently closed a $15 million Series B financing round to expand their tech to ranchers throughout North America.
2: Ranchers are the primary managers and environmental stewards of more than 250 million acres of federal land across the West. 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I'm Robbie LaValle of the National Public Lands Council, and I invite you to join PLC in Colorado this September for our 58th annual meeting. 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
3: Western Video Market is headed to the heart of cattle country for their next auction on September 15th. The consignment deadline, though, is just around the corner. It's Monday, August 31st. 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
12: Shoppers are heading to BJ's Wholesale to cut costs, especially to fill up their gas tanks. The retailer is reporting a jump in sales in the recent quarter, up nearly 12%. BJ's Wholesale has gas stations, excluding the impact of gas sales, the increase topped 3%. Tens of thousands of Hyundai workers went on strike today at factories in South Korea. It's the first walkout in a decade and halted production. The one-day strike follows months of failed wage negotiations. The union seeking to raise the retirement age to 65 or older from 60. The workers are also seeking job protections against artificial intelligence and automation. Interest rates on U.S. Treasuries remain elevated this morning, but stock futures are higher. That's your Fox Business Report. I'm Jenny Coselda, invested in you.

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1: Therese Crowley. President Trump brings the beef to a campaign rally in Myrtle Beach for Senator Darlene Graham, who's focused on affordability. Fox's Aisha Hosni.
2: The president already putting out some midterm messaging this morning to voters who are concerned and worried about higher prices of food and gasoline. The president announcing he just struck a deal to lower the price of ground beef. This is the Truth Social he just posted, writing that as we work to rebuild the herd and help our ranchers for the next 90 days, the United States will allow up to 300,000 metric tons of product for ground beef to be imported with no out-of-quota tariff.
1: The Lindsey Clancy defense prepares to wrap after three witnesses described her hearing a man's voice telling her to kill her three children. But the prosecution questions, why was that never written in their notes? 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
3: I'm Griffin Beach, and here's the latest news at this hour from ElkhornMediaGroup.com. A committee for Oregon's Department of Standards and Training is recommending that Umatilla County Sheriff Terry Rowan be declared ineligible for certification for 3 years. This in the wake of his May 2025 arrest for DUI. That recommendation will be officially voted on at the department's board meeting in October. If the board does vote to uphold that recommendation, Rowan does have the right to appeal. He was most recently elected to a four-year term in 2024. A heat advisory is in effect today for much of central and eastern Oregon and Washington. That includes Marl, Umatilla, and Walla Walla counties. Temperatures today are forecasted to be near or over 100 degrees, and it's recommended that people stay in air conditioning and out of the sun as much as possible, as well as drinking plenty of fluids. A group of fishermen from Baker City now have Washington state record for striped marlin after they snagged a 9-foot, 150-pound catch while they were tuna fishing off the coast of Owako last Saturday. Those lucky fishermen include Baker County Undersheriff Tim Durheim, Drew Osborne, and Mason Van Arsdal. Striped marlin are rare in Washington, but they have been caught during warm water years. The men said they fought that fish for over an hour. A woman's been given a 5-year prison sentence for her role in a 2024 robbery that turned deadly at the Red Tea Garden Chinese restaurant in Milton Freewater. Emerald Williams was sentenced to 5 years as part of a plea deal. It's been over 2 years since William attempted to take money from a cash register at the restaurant, and when the owner, Xu Yi Wu, confronted her, there was an altercation that resulted in Wu's death. This weekend, make sure you stay up on the latest news by following My Columbia Basin on Facebook, and make sure to download the Elkhorn mobile app.
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3: Here's your Walla Walla Valley weather. This morning, got some patchy smoke out there. Temperatures right now in the 60s and 70s, and there is a light breeze. A heat advisory is going into effect today. We'll see temperatures around 100 across the valley this afternoon. Walla Walla College Place with a forecasted high of 102. Milton Freewater 100. Waitsburg with a high today of 104. Another weather update's coming up in 30 minutes here on KTEL. And check weather anytime at ElkhornMediaGroup.com.
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1: Fox News, I'm CJ Papa. Day 18 could be the final day of testimony in the trial of a mom from Massachusetts who's accused of killing her three children.
2: Lindsay Clancy's defense plans to rest today following testimony from psychiatrist Dr. Philip Resnick, who has studied why parents kill their children. The jury must decide if Lindsay Clancy had the capacity to appreciate that her actions were wrong or the ability to stop herself from killing her three kids.
1: Fox's Brian Yenis outside the courthouse. President Trump isn't saying, where's the beef? He's saying, here's the beef, announcing the U.S. will import more ground beef over the next 90 days to lower prices. The beef expected to be sold at 25% below current market prices, giving consumers a break. Vice President J.D. Vance returns later today to his hometown in Ohio to discuss the U.S. economy. 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
3: 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A committee for Oregon's Department of Standards and Training is recommending that Umatilla County Sheriff Terry Rowan be declared ineligible for certification for 3 years. This in the wake of his May 2025 arrest for DUI. That recommendation will be officially voted on at the department's board meeting in October. If the board does vote to uphold that recommendation, Rowan does have the right to appeal. He was most recently elected to a four-year term in 2024. A heat advisory is in effect today for much of central and eastern Oregon and Washington. That includes Morrow, Umatilla, and Walla Walla counties. Temperatures today are forecasted to be near or over 100 degrees, and it's recommended that people stay in air conditioning and out of the sun as much as possible, as well as drinking plenty of fluids. A group of fishermen from Baker City now have Washington's state record for striped marlin after they snagged a 9-foot, 150-pound catch while they were tuna fishing off the coast of Owako last Saturday. Those lucky fishermen include Baker County Undersheriff Tim Durheim, Drew Osborne, and Mason Van Arsdahl. Striped marlin are rare in Washington, but they have been caught during warm water years. The men said they fought that fish for over an hour. A woman's been given a five-year prison sentence for her role in a 2024 robbery that turned deadly at the Red Tea Garden Chinese restaurant in Milton Freewater. Emerald Williams was sentenced to 5 years as part of a plea deal. It's been over 2 years since Williams attempted to take money from a cash register at the restaurant, and when the owner, Xu Yi Wu, confronted her, there was an altercation that resulted in Wu's death. This weekend, make sure you stay up on the latest news by following My Columbia Basin on Facebook, and make sure to download the Elkhorn mobile app.
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3: Here's your Walla Walla Valley weather. This morning, got some patchy smoke out there. Temperatures right now in the 60s and 70s, and there is a light breeze. A heat advisory is going into effect today. We'll see temperatures around 100 across the valley this afternoon. Walla Walla College Place with a forecasted high of 102. Milton Freewater 100. Waitsburg with a high today of 104. Another weather update's coming up in 30 minutes here on KTEL. And check weather anytime at ElkhornMediaGroup.com.
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0: Your evenings in Walla Walla just got a whole lot louder. 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At 11, the Fifth Hour Phenomenon begins with the Ben Maller Show. And for the early risers, it's Two Pros and a Cup of Joe at 3 a.m. It's the ultimate nighttime lineup right after a full day with Brian Kilmeade, Jimmy Failin, Guy Benson, on air and on the Elkhorn mobile app.
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2: News. I'm Therese Crowley. Why not just end the war? Iran's president asking that question as President Trump brings the U.S. message back to affordability. Fox's Jonathan Hunt on the Masoud Pezeshkian speech.
3: Saying today, quote, it is better to end the war today when we are in power and dignity and the whole world acknowledges our victory and emphasizes that America, contrary to all regulations, attacked our schools, hospitals, and infrastructure and is hated in the world.
2: As President Trump announces a deal to lower the price of ground beef 25% with no tariff imports for 90 days. The Lindsey Clancy murder defense prepares to wrap its case in Plymouth, hearing from a psychiatrist who studied why parents kill their children and faked mental illness. 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
4: I'm Griffin Beach, and here's the latest news at this hour from ElkhornMediaGroup.com. A committee for Oregon's Department of Standards and Training is recommending that Umatilla County Sheriff Terry Rowan be declared ineligible for certification for 3 years. This in the wake of his May 2025 arrest for DUI. That recommendation will be officially voted on at the department's board meeting in October. If the board does vote to uphold that recommendation, Rowan does have the right to appeal. He was most recently elected to a four-year term in 2024. A heat advisory is in effect today for much of central and eastern Oregon and Washington. That includes Morrow, Umatilla, and Walla Walla counties. Temperatures today are forecasted to be near or over 100 degrees, and it's recommended that people stay in air conditioning and out of the sun as much as possible, as well as drinking plenty of fluids. A group of fishermen from Baker City now have Washington's state record for striped marlin after they snagged a 9-foot, 150-pound catch while they were tuna fishing off the coast of Owako last Saturday. Those lucky fishermen include Baker County Undersheriff Tim Durheim, Drew Osborne, and Mason Van Arsdahl. Striped marlin are rare in Washington, but they have been caught during warm water years. The men said they fought that fish for over an hour. A woman's been given a 5-year prison sentence for her role in a 2024 robbery that turned deadly at the Red Tea Garden Chinese restaurant in Milton Freewater. Emerald Williams was sentenced to 5 years as part of a plea deal. It's been over 2 years since Williams attempted to take money from a cash register at the restaurant, and when the owner, Xu Yi Wu, confronted her, there was an altercation that resulted in Wu's death. This weekend, make sure you stay up on the latest news by following My Columbia Basin on Facebook, and make sure to download the Elkhorn mobile app.
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4: Here's your Walla Walla Valley weather. This morning, got some patchy smoke out there. Temperatures right now in the 60s and 70s, and there is a light breeze. A heat advisory is going into effect today. We'll see temperatures around 100 across the valley this afternoon. Walla Walla College Place with a forecasted high of 102. Milton Freewater 100. Waitsburg with a high today of 104. Another weather update's coming up in 30 minutes here on KTEL. And check weather anytime at ElkhornMediaGroup.com.
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9: I'm Michelle Polino in theaters.
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9: Mutiny. After witnessing his billionaire boss's murder and being framed for the crime, Cole Reed, played by Jason Statham, boards a cargo ship on a one-man crusade to avenge his boss's death. Spa Weekend sees three best friends embark on some much-needed pampering in Palm Springs, but when their train wreck friend turns up, it descends into chaos and hilarious consequences.
11: Enter the clearing and you'll see it. The magic faraway tree.
9: The magic faraway tree. Polly and Tim and their three children discover a magical tree hidden near their new home. They're welcomed by its extraordinary residents and swept into spectacular, fantastical land.
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9: And on HBO Max, Mother Mary. Long-buried wounds rise to the surface when an iconic pop star reunites with her estranged best friend on the eve of her comeback performance. That's Fox on Film on Fox News.
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0: 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It's Fox Across America with Jimmy Failla.
1: Oh, girl, it is Friday in the greatest country in the world. Jimmy Failla on assignment for the Fox News Channel. I am at an undisclosed location doing some type of fancy pants TV assignment, which means I'm wearing two pairs of Spanx and getting a lot of makeup as we speak. But fear not, America, because I am not a member of the Texas Radio Hall of Fame. No, ma'am. Today's guest host is, without further ado, the Honorable His Excellency Paul Gleiser, taking over the show on a Friday.
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1: News. I'm Therese Crowley. The defense rests now prosecution rebuttal in the Massachusetts murder trial of nurse Lindsay Clancy. After hearing from a forensic psychiatrist who studied parents who killed their kids, Dr. Philip Resnick tells the jury she was frankly psychotic on the day she killed her three children. President Trump with a deal to bring down beef prices. It's affecting U.S. farmers. Fox's Jenny Casola.
2: Live cattle futures dropped after President Trump announced a temporary increase in the amount of beef being imported into the U.S. The U.S. will allow up to 300 metric tons, slightly higher than a standard U.S. ton, of imported ground beef for 90 days. The meat will be sold at 25% below current market prices.
1: Iran's president gives a speech in Iran asking why not just end the war today. 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
4: I'm Dan Tessman with your Walla Walla Valley weather. Partly sunny and hot this afternoon, along with calm wind. Expect a high near 102. Tonight, partly cloudy with calm wind, with a low around 71. And tomorrow, mostly sunny and breezy. Winds could gust as high as 20 miles per hour. Expect a high near 95. 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
1: The defense has rested its case in the trial of a Massachusetts mother accused of killing her three children.
2: Following testimony on postpartum psychosis from a forensic psychiatrist, the defense in the Lindsay Clancy trial rested its case, and the prosecution began its rebuttal. Clancy is accused of strangling her three children, all under age six, in January 2023. She has pleaded not guilty by reason of insanity. Her lawyers do not contest that Clancy was responsible for the deaths, but instead argue that she should not be held criminally liable because she was suffering from postpartum psychosis at the time. Prosecutors say Clancy, a former labor and delivery nurse, planned the killings. Tanya J. Powers, Fox News.
1: One of the people at the scene of an actress' death speaks out.
3: The ex-boyfriend of the late actress, Hayden Panettiere, Brian Hickerson, releasing a statement that says in part, Hayden's death remains under investigation, and it is important to allow that investigation to proceed. As has been publicly reported, police confirmed there were no signs of foul play. This comes as the skincare company Neutrogena responds to criticism over not supporting the actress, who was a brand ambassador when she began speaking out about battling postpartum depression. In its statement, Neutrogena promised to make a significant investment in helping women get help for postpartum depression. The hero's actress died Sunday at the age of 36. Monica DeLuca, Fox News.
1: Federal investigators have pulled intact data cards from a state police helicopter and Cessna plane that collided at a small airport in central Pennsylvania, killing the plane's pilot. The NTSB's investigator in charge, Aaron McCarter, calls the recovery of those cards very good news from a data standpoint because neither aircraft would be required to have a large cockpit voice recorder like the large aircraft are. I'm Carmen Roberts. This is Fox News.
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1: I'm Tom Graham. The defense has rested in Lindsay Clancy's Massachusetts murder trial. She's accused of killing her three children, but was also experiencing postpartum psychosis.
2: The defense rested with psychiatrist Dr. Philip Resnick. He is the leading expert on what's called filicide cases, or cases where parents kill their children. Resnick testified that Lindsay heard a male voice that commanded her to kill her three children and herself.
1: Fox's Brian Yenis in Plymouth. Vice President J.D. Vance delivering remarks in his hometown of Middletown, Ohio today, speaking in support of the Trump administration's America First economic agenda.
3: Just 18 months, we have seen an explosion of rebuilding in the American heartland.
1: And Democrats have been critical of the Trump administration over inflation, claiming they would bring prices down. 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
5: I'm Dan Testman with your Walla Walla Valley weather. Partly sunny and hot this afternoon, along with calm wind. Expect a high near 102. Tonight, partly cloudy with calm wind, with a low around 71. And tomorrow, mostly sunny and breezy. Winds could gust as high as 20 miles per hour. Expect a high near 95. 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
1: Fox News, I'm Tom Graham. Vice President J.D. Vance delivering remarks in his hometown of Middletown, Ohio today, speaking in support of the Trump administration's America First economic agenda.
2: Today, both President Trump and Vice President Vance are on the stump. They are selling one message that they believe the economy is growing, this despite concerns about inflation, the national debt, and the cost of living still lingering.
1: Fox's Mark Meredith. President Trump holding an event in South Carolina today ahead of the midterms. Democrats arguing their policies would make life more affordable for more Americans. Cleanup is underway after a rare tornado tore through Dover, Delaware.
3: The National Weather Service has yet to survey the damage here, so we don't know the EF rating. I'm giving it loosely as a meteorologist, perhaps an EF1 rating. But again, the damage here is extensive. They don't typically see things like this here.
1: Fox Weather's Michael Estime. 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

0: I'm Dan Tessman, and here's what's happening from ElkhornMediaGroup.com. The Police Policy Committee of the Department of Public Safety Standards and Training is recommending that Umatilla County Sheriff Terry Rowan be declared ineligible for certification for 3 years. That comes in the wake of his May 2025 arrest for driving under the influence and reckless driving. The recommendation will be voted on at the DPSST board meeting in October. If it stands, Rowan does have the right to appeal. He was most recently elected to a 4-year term to take office in 2024. A Yakima man has been sentenced to 9 months jail after pleading no contest to criminally negligent homicide and failure to perform duties charges following the hit-and-run death of a 31-year-old woman in Hermiston in December. 66-year-old Timothy Brown's semi-truck struck Breanne Mayberry, who was 6 months pregnant at the time, on U.S. 395 north of Hermiston. Brown's truck was in the highway's turn lane when it struck Mayberry in the early morning hours of December 1st, 2025. The Milton Freewater City Council meets Monday at 6 p.m. in the Public Library's Albee Room for a work session to review a state-funded recycling expansion plan with Circular Action Alliance. The program provides over $1 million in assets, such as trucks and containers, for curbside collection. Councilors will evaluate new operational proposals before presenting a final agreement for formal approval in September. The Pendleton Roundup has been named as an inaugural winner of the National Cowboy and Western Heritage Museum's Rodeo Legacy Award. The award was established to recognize rodeos for their historical significance, lasting impact on the sport, and preserving Western heritage. The Roundup will be honored along with California Rodeo Salinas at the National Rodeo Hall of Fame weekend in Oklahoma City in November. For more, follow My Columbia Basin on Facebook.
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2: It's time for your Walla Walla Valley weather update. Tonight winds will average around 5 miles an hour with temperature lows settling into the upper 60s to low 70s. Tomorrow you'll see winds picking up to sea averages around 6 to 17 miles an hour with gusts as high as 31 miles an hour while temperatures reach highs in the mid 90s. There's a red flag warning through tomorrow night and an air quality alert through Monday. With these forecasted conditions, be sure to prepare for poor air quality when going out and avoid creating spark or flame. Download the Elkhorn mobile app at elkhornmediagroup.com.
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